0: should sound like poo.
1: We can fix it. From the Beep Squeaks and Explosions Department. 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

It was just two lovers sitting in the car, listening to Blonde, falling for each other. Pink and orange skies, feeling super childish. No Donald Glover. Missed call from my mother.

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0: 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D-Generation. D-Generation. So why regenerate when you can degenerate? 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